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3: Thank you for the welcome. It feels good to be here. For to be honest, it's been a long journey. Ended up here in London now. I don't know what to say, but I think I have to be grateful to be here. So yeah, I think to be honest, every competition is different. Every country is different. So as long as you're pushing and everything, so everything will come in places. Yeah, I think it's been long. I think before we went to Sweden also. Such a friendship and everything. So every time we're meeting in the national team and everything, sharing in a room.
2: Na vuvawa kuvorandi vangio divendoyo wa Kenya wa miaka mirongo ina ire Reu aregua aina ogima mwego wa mwiri Nani are rutani ya niku kugia na mweke dhinu wa timu ino Iriete ongarugua ni kocha Nathan Jones Ouma kuna yugu ono sokire tienga dhosi Chenje Akiuga ono songire tanajera nene kutha amira timu ino
3: Timu Tukanya is a great club and we are together with him so for sure it's going to be a little bit easy for me to get everything done and keep everything moving because I have someone who knows me well so it's going to be easy for us. I think I'll just bring the normal things. Yeah, I'll give my all as always, do the best, help the team to achieve whatever they want to achieve because I think it's a family to be here, to be honest. I want to see them. I want to see them, I want to see how the crowd is, see all those supporters cheering up for every tackle, every duel, every goal.
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5: No Kenyan will be evicted without following the due process of law and where applicable compensation. Unfortunately over the last 4 years, Kenyans have not been spared the wrath of Mr. William Ruto's brutal regime and have been violently evicted from their homes and business premises. Mr. William Ruto has established an assassination network in Kenya to deal with political dissent and to assist Kenyans having an issue with one another to eliminate those they don't agree with. For example, in the 2024, during the Gen Z and Saba Saba protests, the government told us that guns were stolen from Kikuyu police station. True, the matter is that no guns were stolen. They never left the police station. Those guns were removed from the police records to be available goons and rogue police officers to carry out illegal attacks and assassination of Kenyans. Look at the classic example of Dr. Victoria Mutiso, who was assassinated on 19th July 2026 and lawyer Matthew Chalo Bob on 9th September 2025.
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11: Kenyan will be evicted without following the due process of law and where applicable compensation. Unfortunately, over the last 4 years, Kenyans have not been spared the wrath of Mr. William Ruto's brutal regime and have been violently evicted from their homes and business premises. Mr. William Ruto has established an assassination network in Kenya to deal with political dissent and to assist Kenyans having an issue with one another to eliminate those they don't agree with. For example, in the 2024, during the Gen Z and Saba Saba protests, the government told us that guns were stolen from Kikuyu police station. Truth of the matter is that no guns were stolen. They never left the police station. Those guns were removed from the police records to be available goons and rogue police officers to carry out illegal attacks and assassination of Kenyans. Look at the classic example of Dr. Victoria Mutiso, who was assassinated on 19th July 2026, and lawyer Matthew Chalo Bob on 9th September 2025.
6: Ogo gashego gite mavitha vorithi aria marakorwa makiuraganda gitari Mutiso ne marikiti ukoro makithamirirwa thini wa vururi wa Uganda. Ita njiremwe ya thirikari gukorwo makithithira ngero inom.
11: Goons have become part of the command structure, rank and file of the National Police Service. It is now common to see goons being escorted by the police to carry out criminal acts against Kenyans. This was evident in the PCA Mweki attack, Kariobangi PCA attack, and ACK Witima Church attack. In fact, Mr. William Ruto carries out his development tours in Nairobi, accompanied by goons. Case in point, it has been witnessed repeatedly. It has been told that the two police officers who were mentioned in the death of Dr. Victoria Mutiso, they were arrested and released on orders of Kipchumba Murkomen. They were never taken to any police station. I've just now, on my way here, been informed that the DCI has facilitated their relocation to our neighboring country, Uganda.
6: Na uria wade monini wa motongori wa vururiri gadi wa gashagwa. 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Na egoti ya PE.
11: As the party leader of DCP, I once again called on this government to cushion the payslip by suspending the affordable housing levy and reducing the PE tax bands. This, together with the review of petroleum price framework, taxes charged will give Kenyans an increased net income. Punitive and unpredictable taxation regime is one of the principal causes of the high cost of living. William Ruto should lead from the front and actualize his promise made in the wake of the 2024 Gen Z protest to reduce government recurrent expenditure. State House does not need 18 billion Kenya shillings for 12 months. These funds be used to subsidize rising fuel and food costs for the benefit of Kenyans.
6: Vamoe no gwarauga muvango wa waki wa nyumba siambei ya ndini biashara irira tedi ya raiti William Ruto na arata kia vakuvi kuvitukira kuendia indo irira tumika dhini wa waki uyu akanyiriti na kugati ya rutu ira mativatiko shukumiriru wa kugato wa mbesa ino siya muvango uyu wa utumi wa nyumba nuati uri arenda nikia vati ukura gitini wa goti uyu wa imweturuma idhano variganam.
11: This housing scheme is nothing but a personal business that guarantees the exclusive single source optic of steel, MDF panels, nails, iron sheets, tiles, cement by factories owned by William Ruto and his allies. The levy proceeds are the reason why Sidian Bank deposits have increased tenfold for the 4 years. If it were a genuine program, why is it being forced down citizens' throat? There was no promise to raid the payslip of the Kenyan worker in the name of a punitive housing levy. Private businesses must be left to do their work as the government does its work. It's important that the workers of Kenya know that monies deducted from their payslip is invested in Sidian Bank owned by William Ruto, who is collecting the profit.
6: Na tokiamba gutigana na isio avitha munene wakandi origitani ya shanda gitari masi muangangi augite muvango siogo meritu ni madhina ma mitambo vamwe na ovenania muangangi augite ni kieva kuona ovenania mwingi urakuro kionekana ugetongurwa na kuvangwa ni maavitha ogi muamwiri ya marakuro magikira ndumiririshia maveni dhini wa mitambo eno ya sham. 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
12: Every day we learn new behaviors of all the actors of fraud who include three parties: ACHA itself, officers at ACHA, providers, health facilities, and you Kenyans are all participants of fraud. Last week, we had one of the premier facilities, private facility that is probably the number one facility in this country, come in to tell me that a lady who is a civil servant had brought her sister using her benefits and had admitted her sister, a civil servant, in the premier institution in this country. And the sister had to run when the medication was being given because they were switching at night the hospital gowns and they were busted.
6: Na kwe motu ngatama mirimo ya ndirata kansa vamwena mirimo ingesha ili vite dhivitari bilioni gana limori ya mirongo idhatu na inya. 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
12: ECCIF, this is the new fund that we just launched. We've collected 8 billion and paid out 3.5 billion. Then we have the Public Officers Medical Scheme Fund, where we've had collections of 17.2 billion and payouts of 16.9 billion. So cumulatively, SHA, over the last 19 to 20 months, we've collected 203.7 billion and paid out to providers 178.4 billion.
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